0: long-term conviction of the investors into the region. And when you look at all of these transactions, most of the investors are international investors. So rather than the transactions, the issuances being sold to regional investors, it is being mainly subscribed by the international investors, which is a strong indication of the region's resilience and the conviction of the investors into the long-term prospects like, you know, of the region. So despite some short-term blips, we remain you know, convinced about the resilience and the long-term growth potential of the region.
1: تحدثت عن العديد من المستثمرين المشاركين في هذا المؤتمر، فما هي رسالتكم لهؤلاء المستثمرين وما هو الشغل الشاغل بالنسبة لهم؟
0: I think the region continues to offer long-term strategic growth opportunities. As I mentioned, we also see that you know, in the transactions that we've done. I think this is also driven by the resilience of the region, by the policy agility, and by the structural transformation and the diversification that the region is going through. The investors are, you know, watching the short-term developments, but they remain, you know, committed to the region for the long term. And as HSBC, as the largest foreign international bank in the region, who has been in the region for 130 years, we are here to help navigate the investors these challenging environments. It is a time to invest in the region, I think.
1: تشارك المئات من الشركات الخليجية في هذا المؤتمر هذا الأسبوع في شتى المجالات المختلفة، فبرأيك كيف تتفاعل الشركات مع الأوضاع الحالية في المنطقة والتقلبات الجيوسياسية؟
0: Well, the impact of the conflict has not been uniform, obviously. Some countries have been impacted differently, some sectors have been impacted differently, you know, compared to others. But I think, again, we have seen the resilience of the corporates, of the governments. First of all, there wasn't any panic. Everybody reacted to the conflict with calmness, with professionalism. I think it also helped the fact that, you know, the companies came out from a very strong 2025, helped it. In the short term, the companies are watching, like, you know, the space, but we are not seeing any change in their long-term investment plans, you know, in the region as well. But it also obviously depends on how long this is going to last. So far, the impact has been quite minimal. But we are also staying very close to our clients to better understand what the long-term impacts can be if these things protract.
1: أود أن أسأل أيضاً عن اتفاق التجارة الحرة بين دول مجلس التعاون الخليجي والمملكة المتحدة. ما مدى أهمية هذا الاتفاق للشركات المشاركة والدول المختلفة في المنطقة؟
0: Well, first of all, it's a very positive development. This is something that both parties have been working on for a long time. The corridor is already very strong. When you look at the GCC-UK corridor from a trade volume perspective, it's around $72 billion as per the data we have from 2024. And this will definitely, like, you know, increase the trade volumes, create more jobs, you know, in both, you know, countries. And more importantly, it will even strengthen the already very strong relationships between the GCC and the UK.
1: وما هي توقعاتكم الاقتصادية من ناحية الاقتصاد الكلي أو الماكرو للمنطقة الخليجية؟ وأيضا توقعاتكم بالنسبة للإصدارات التي قد نراها هذه السنة؟
0: I mean, we see this as a short-term blip, and as I mentioned, we are totally convinced about the resilience and the long-term prospects of the region. We have already seen the debt capital markets opening, and we are going to see more issuances across different asset classes, and we are remaining close to our clients, you know, to help them navigate and to originate new mandates as well. The situation on the equity capital markets is a bit different. There's still a gap between the valuation expectations of the issuers and the investors, but there's a very strong pipeline which will hopefully come, you know, to the market in Q4. And we also have significant, like, you know, mandates in that space as well. As I mentioned, you know, all the clients and investors, while they're watching the short-term, you know, impacts, I think they remain convinced about the long-term prospects, you know, of the region. So we remain confident about the long-term prospects of the region, and we strongly believe that it's a time to invest, and the region offers significant strategic growth opportunities for the long term.
2: يوم الجمعة كان يوم

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1: They were simply not pursuing the technology that's necessary to make life multiplanetary, to make Star Trek, to make the exciting science fiction futures that we've read about real. And that's what SpaceX is all about, is to take the fiction out of science fiction and create an exciting, inspiring future for everyone. We want to be able to take anyone who wants to go to the moon, anyone who wants to go to Mars, or anywhere in the solar system, and maybe beyond the solar system at some point. We want to be able to take you there. Not just a few astronauts. I mean you, literally you. If you watch, whoever you are watching this, SpaceX wants to be able to take you to the moon, take you to Mars, and ultimately beyond. And I'm confident at this point that with the incredible team that we have here at SpaceX, that we will do that for you.

0: generation. So they have to have more of an independent view as to how to build their savings over time.
1: So today, the findings also point to a significant opportunity to strengthen long-term savings systems in line with Vision 2030. What is needed to boost savings and increase financial readiness for retirement? 92% as well said they would save more if there were stronger incentives.
0: Absolutely. And I think importantly, retirement savings really are the fuel of capital markets. For example, for a company like ours, globally, over half of the assets under management stem from retirement savings, sometimes run by countries, sometimes by companies, sometimes through insurance companies, and sometimes individually by individuals and families that are savings. And those retirement savings are invested in equities, fixed income, infrastructure, etc., and they actually fuel the economic growth of the countries that they're in. Now, in order to increase people's confidence about retirement savings, a few things are needed. Firstly, financial literacy, an understanding of what are the available tools, how does saved money compound over time and grow over the long term to provide security, and thirdly, a wider range of savings options provided by trusted providers, whether that is traditional banks, whether it's capital markets firms, insurance firms, individuals, employers, and other venues. So having a wider range of information from trusted sources, including government, is a big part of building confidence in retirement savings.
1: So today, how can young Saudis better prepare for retirement early?
0: Sure. The first step is to build financial literacy. It's to do the research, understand how savings compound over time, what are the different tools across funds, across online platforms, across more traditional investment venues such as banks and capital markets firms. So it starts with financial literacy. It starts with understanding also that saving for retirement is a very long-term venture, that over decades, history has shown that markets steadily grow as economies grow. And part of saving for retirement is, in effect, growing with your country, that the money that people set aside, over time it grows as the economy grows, and it helps keep pace with or beats inflation and allows people to retire with a higher standard of living.
1: And this also benefits as well the economy.
0: Absolutely. There is a circular effect where, in effect, the savings that are put into retirement systems are invested in the economy. They finance the government, they finance companies' growth, they finance infrastructure, and all of that helps the country and the countries become more self-sustaining and self-financing. Essentially, it's a loop that allows individuals to save, grow their savings, and it allows borrowers, which are companies, governments, infrastructure assets, to more cost-effectively finance themselves.
2: إلى فصل قصير نتابع بعده في الأسواق العربية. أمريكا تقيد وصول الأجانب إلى أحدث نماذج أنثروبيك للذكاء الاصطناعي.